Well, there you have it. Britney Spears, Toxic. Katie from Sacramento picked that song and was our Drive at 5 DJ. She also picks up some great prizes. 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

0: Teddy Swims on 95.3 KUIC, your hometown station. Don Henley, Four Non Blondes, and Zed featuring Maren Morrison Gray, all coming up. Let's chat hometown weather. Clear skies tonight with an overnight low down to 48. Sunny tomorrow and a little warmer, but still fall-like. A high of 79. It is currently 72. Lyle Glass with hometown traffic next.
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2: Take a look under your bed. 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What about jobs? No? 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There's a pair of overalls that overall you're not so into anymore. A perfectly good laptop that hasn't sat in your lap in months. And even more stuff, but still no jobs? Well, you really have both. See, stuff is defined as household articles considered as a group. Sometimes this stuff is no longer needed. Wait, no longer needed? That can't be right. Because remember those jobs you were looking for? 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Our job is to

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6: Hometown traffic update.
0: Eastbound 80, just going to see some slow pockets of commute traffic. Currently moving slow in Vallejo. Eastbound 80 between the 780 connector and about Highway 37. Slowing back down in Fairfield. A chunk of traffic right around the 680 connector. Freeing up before the truck scales. Moving pretty smooth. Continuing eastbound 80 through Fairfield this afternoon. The slowing right around 680 is causing some extra traffic. Northbound 680. Slow and go starting around Gold Hill Road into Fairfield. Looking back at eastbound 80, you'll slow down out of Davis before the causeway. Slowing down just before Mace Boulevard. Freeing up across the causeway, not too bad of a backup this afternoon. Westbound 80 moving pretty smooth. Highway 12, you'll see a couple of stretches of slow traffic. Some pockets of slowing in Fairfield and Sassoon. Brake lights around the Rio Vista Bridge. Eastbound 4, some sluggish traffic in Concord. Going to be slow between 680 and Willow Pass Road. Mostly commute traffic. I do see reports of an incident just past the 242 connector. Eastbound 4, a couple of vehicles and a fender bender that's causing issues in a left-hand lane. So a bit of additional traffic in Concord right now. That's your KUIC hometown traffic. I'm Lyle Glass.

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0: update.
1: Good afternoon. Still moving slow eastbound 80 in Vallejo. Just a little bit of commute traffic between 780 and Redwood Parkway. Some heavy brake lights right around the 680 connector in Fairfield there, eastbound 80. Currently moving slow, just right around 680, freeing up before the truck scales. Causing some heavy traffic northbound 680. Going to see stop-and-go traffic around Gold Hill Road headed into Fairfield this afternoon. No active accidents at that 80-680 interchange, but seeing some heavier brake lights for your Monday drive. Freeing up, continuing through Fairfield, looking good eastbound 80 through Vacaville and Dixon. Seeing just a little bit of slow traffic out of Davis before the causeway. Those brake lights will start right before Mace Boulevard. Should free up headed across the causeway. Really not too bad of a backup this afternoon. Otherwise, looking pretty good. Westbound 80, just going to see a bit of slow traffic out of West Sac, freeing up across the causeway and then moving smooth. Highway 12, some slow traffic in Fairfield and Sassoon. Eastbound 4, stop and go in Concord between 680 and Willow Pass Road. Mostly commute traffic. I do have reports of a fender bender causing some issues towards the center divide just past the 242 connector eastbound 4 in Concord. I'll keep an eye on that, but that is contributing to a bit of extra slowing this afternoon. That's your KUIC hometown traffic. I'm Lyle Glass.

0: Time for a little segment called Microchip Miracles. I'm Mel McKay filling in for Jeff Dorian. Now, I'm a Yorkie mom, and my very first Yorkie, Jackson Vicious, we were living in Las Vegas when we got him, and shortly after his first birthday, he was kidnapped from our yard in Las Vegas. We did everything right. We had him microchipped. We put up flyers. We asked all the neighbors. Jax was well known in our neighborhood, and we came to realize that he had just been straight up kidnapped. We didn't know if he was kidnapped by a family or kidnapped and resold. We just had no idea, and it was torture, absolute torture. I went on to adopt Nigel Winston III and get Wolfgang Amadorable Mozart, and my baby Yorkies. Wolfie died after a mysterious illness at only 2 years old, and 4 months to the day that Wolfie had passed away, Jackson escaped his kidnappers in Las Vegas and came home to mommy. Oh. I get goosebumps and chills every time I think about it, and I want to cry a little bit. I'm sorry. I can't believe he's home. It's been 2 years now, so that was 14 years ago that he was kidnapped, gone for 12 years. Today is the day he has been back home for 2 years, and he is spoiled, rightfully so. We cherish every second we have together. Welcome home, baby. Happy two-year return-iversary, Jackson Vicious.
1: 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John Young here from...
2: 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What about jobs? 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
12: Good afternoon. Eastbound 80, a lot of the traffic has cleared up. Seeing a pocket of brake lights in Vallejo. Eastbound 80 from the 780 connector till about Tennessee Street. A chunk of brake lights in Fairfield. Eastbound 80 right around the 680 connector. Really just slow by the connector ramp, freeing up before the truck scales this afternoon. Northbound 680, some sluggish traffic backing up to Gold Hill Road. Some heavier brake lights there right around that 680-80 interchange, but no active accidents are being reported as we continue towards the evening drive. Moving pretty smooth past that eastbound 80, looking good through Vacaville and Dixon. Even moving smooth through Davis now, approaching the causeway. Had a bit of commute traffic hanging around before the causeway, but that is now free and clear. Continuing towards the evening drive. Westbound 80 looking good. Highway 12, just a couple of small pockets of brake lights in Fairfield and Sassoon. Eastbound 4, still seeing some sluggish traffic in Concord between 680 and Willow Pass Road. I do have reports of an active accident on the shoulder just past Port Chicago Highway, causing a bit of extra traffic, but mostly commute slowing this afternoon. 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That is your KUIC hometown traffic. I'm Lyle Glass.
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KUIC. 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

1017 KKIQ, we are your hometown station. I'm Mel McKay, filling in for Jeff Dorian, who's taken a couple of days off, so I'll be with you tomorrow as well. Benson Boone, Dexy's Midnight Runners, and the Chainsmokers and Coldplay are coming up. Here's Des Ree on KUIC.

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1: Benson Boone, Beautiful Things on 95.3 KUIC. I'm Mel McKay for Jeff Dorian. Cardigans, Alicia Keys, and Madonna are all coming up. Hometown weather finally feeling like fall, and I'm here for it. I have so many cute sweaters that have been waiting patiently to be donned. We've got an overnight low tonight down to 48 with clear skies and sunny tomorrow. Just a few degrees warmer, a high of 79. It's currently 60. Lyle Glass with hometown traffic next.
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9: Traffic update.
10: Good evening. Eastbound 80 is moving pretty smooth. You'll see a bit of slow traffic in Vallejo. Eastbound 80 between the 780 connector and Redwood Parkway. A pocket of slow traffic in Fairfield right around the 680 connector. Most of the traffic is actually going to be on northbound 680 brake lights starting just past Gold Hill Road into Fairfield. You will see a chunk of slowing eastbound 80 right around 680, but freeing up before the truck scales. As we continue into the evening drive, moving smooth, continuing eastbound 80 through Vacaville, Dixon, and even Davis. Westbound 80 also looking good. Highway 12 moving pretty smooth towards Napa and Rio Vista. Still going to see a bit of sluggish traffic in Concord. Eastbound 4, slow at the 242 connector, freeing up before Willow Pass Road. Had a recent accident reported just past 242 that was causing issues in a left lane. Everything got moved to the shoulder before we last checked in. Should be completely cleared now this evening. That's your hometown traffic. I'm Lyle Glass.

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0: Just a couple of stretches of slow traffic. Eastbound 80, going to see some brake lights in Vallejo between the 780 connector and Tennessee Street. That traffic is easing up as we work our way into the evening drive. Still going to see a little pocket of slowing. In Fairfield, just a chunk of brake lights headed into Fairfield. Eastbound 80 at the 680 connector. That'll free up before the truck scales. Northbound 680, just a pocket of brake lights starting around Cordelia Road. Really just slow on the connector ramp at this point this evening. Should see the brake lights completely clearing up. Things have improved quite a lot since we last checked in. Otherwise, looking good. Eastbound 80 moving smooth. Continuing through Vacaville, Dixon, and even Davis. Westbound 80 free and clear for your evening drive. Highway 12 is looking pretty good towards Napa and Rio Vista. You will still see a chunk of brake lights eastbound 4 in Concord. At the 242 connector, freeing up before Willow Pass Road as you continue eastbound 4. That's your KUIC hometown traffic. I'm Lyle Glass.
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95.3 KUIC. We are up for a Marconi Award. 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Wish us luck.

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0: Madonna on 95.3 KUIC, your hometown station, Blink 182 Magic. And Tears for Fears are coming up. And so is XYZ with Eric Zachary. The show takes over next, and I will meet you back here tomorrow at 2 p.m. Jeff Dorian is off for tomorrow. He'll be back on Wednesday. Enjoy your evening. A final check on hometown traffic with Lyle Glass coming up next.
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5: Good evening. A lot of the traffic is eased up. Looking pretty good now. Interstate 80 in both directions. Not currently seeing any brake lights sticking around. I do have reports of a vehicle on the shoulder westbound 80 into Vacaville right around Midway Road. Reports of a vehicle off to the side there. Not causing any issues on the freeway. And I'm not seeing any delay at the moment, but you may see some brake lights as folks try to move out of the right lane around that vehicle on the shoulder. Otherwise, looking good. Free and clear in both directions. Interstate 80. Highway 12 moving pretty smooth towards Napa and Rio Vista. 680 looking good in both directions. As well, you'll see a bit of slow traffic hanging around eastbound 4 and Concord. A chunk of brake lights between the 242 connector and Willow Pass Road. Some hang around commute slowing there this evening. No active accidents are being reported. That's your KUIC hometown traffic. I'm Lyle Glass.
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0: 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It is Monday, Columbus Day, Indigenous People Day, day off work day.
1: Yeah,
0: for you. And if you're not off work today, then hopefully we can make it just a little bit better with some of our favorite moments from XYZ with Derek Zachary from the last few weeks. Audrey, how was your weekend?
2: It was good. I went to the apple orchard.
0: You did?
1: Oh, fun. Uh-huh.
0: How many apples did you buy, or apple products did you buy?
2: Well, I kind of have a thing against apples, so I got like a few.
1: Why did you go?
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2: No, an apple orchard.
0: You have a thing against apples?
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0: There's our gift to you, even if you didn't work today. It's XYZ with Derek Zachary.

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0: Your mental health moment idea for the week on XYZ with Eric Zachary. Coming back to your hobbies, especially if you're a creative like us, and at one point mm-hmm. those hobbies were something that you really wanted to turn into work.
1: Right.
0: Mm-hmm. The long short of it is I am so thrilled that something I was trying to do on TikTok 4 years ago turned into essentially this mm-hmm. radio right. show, this mm-hmm. podcast, this TV show that we film.
1: Mm-hmm. Right.
0: But now I kind of got away from the other stuff that was making me happy that I was just doing because I had a ton of free time.
1: Mm-hmm. Sure.
0: Like drumming or writing skits or creative things. I was so worried about the views, and now I think I'm ready to go back to it just for my happiness.
2: Yeah.
0: Absolutely. And Audrey, you were talking about getting away from crafting and trying to come back to that.
2: No, yeah. I woke up, my birthday was on Friday, and I woke up and I was like, had kind of some plans for the day, and I was

0: You know what I want to do instead, actually? I want to like sew this pair of shorts that I've been wanting to make for months. Mm-hmm. And I woke up and I had an old bed sheet and I was like, I can figure this out. And I figured it out and it felt so good to just like spend a couple hours doing something that I had been putting off because I just like didn't make the time for it.
1: Yeah.
0: Yeah, it was awesome. It was great.
1: And Jordan, I know you found your way back to music.
2: Yeah, I did. And there's no pressure on it. And I think that's the biggest part is like, you know, when you do these hobbies that could become jobs, you're worried about views. You're worried if the right people are seeing it. Where now it's like, who cares? Just do it to enjoy and feel good about yourself.
1: Do what makes you happy. And just because it's something that doesn't necessarily earn you money, I know that's a privilege sometimes, but like it's also a mental health thing. If you're not carving out time to just be happy with yourself, and it's going to affect everything else in your life.
0: Yeah. Mm-hmm.

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The next word that wins is coming up tomorrow morning at 8:10 on 95.3 KUIC.

0: Mom's hot take on XYZ with their exactly. My mom joining the show to provide her perspective on what's trending and
1: pregnancy.
0: Today, that's pregnancy. I'm assuming you mean Miss Lady Gaga.
1: Did anyone know she was pregnant? I did not.
0: According to Audrey, the fandom had suspicions.
2: Little Monsters knew.
1: She kept this secret for like 9 months with just her fan base.
3: I love that, like, you're offended that you don't know. Like, she didn't Stephanie Germanata did not call Mom of Mom's Hot Take.
1: Yeah. I cannot. I am shocked. Well, I am just shocked.
0: It's still unclear if she carried the baby or she used a surrogate. She used a surrogate. That sound is wild. All right, Mom's Hot Take about Lady Gaga's baby coming up next.

0: Mom's hot take on XYZ with their exactly. My mom is here to talk about, as she just yelled out, pregnancy. That girl's pregnant.
1: Pregnant.
0: My mom said that once in public. Lady Gaga has a baby, and this has been all over the news.
2: Is it a girl or a boy?
0: I don't think we know.
3: I don't think we know.
4: We don't know, for sure. I mean,
2: wow, what a secret to hold.
0: Yeah. Kind of one of the biggest ones you can. But I think it's still unclear whether she used a surrogate or not. My guess is yes, because I'm pretty sure we've seen her in the public
2: eye. I would have seen her, like making her body beautiful with pregnancy pictures. You know what I mean?
3: I mean, as deep and studied as TMZ is, and for, like, the first news to be a full baby, I think we would have known, unless she truly has just been gone for 9 months.
0: Did she make an announcement, or did it just get leaked that she has a kid now?
3: I think it got leaked.
0: Like, she didn't put it on Instagram right now.
2: Oh, no, I think she made an announcement, didn't she?
0: No, you just said the opposite of everything you just said, Mom. Yeah, no, I think it's just, like, finally an insider is like, yes, her baby is here, and please respect their privacy, the usual.
2: Okay, so what do we think of her using surrogacy? Well, I think surrogacy is
0: Mom's
2: huge.
0: Hot take.
3: What do you think?
0: This is your take.
2: This is an era, definitely, a surrogacy era. Okay. I mean, I could now be 22 and be a pregnancy surrogate for life. I mean, that would be like, you know, a dream job.
4: Mom's you would
0: career,
4: just like
0: career
4: be,
0: pregnancy.
4: Be a pregnant always?
0: I know there's people
2: that
0: do this.
2: How much do you get paid? You get paid a lot of money.
4: Yeah, you do get paid a lot of money.
0: Yeah. I think it's also dependent on who you're caring for. Like, it's a negotiated rate.
3: Sure, yeah.
2: But 100%. Still, it's pretty high. I mean, geez.
0: Yeah, I mean, it's nothing new. I'm not taking shots at it, I think, obviously.
2: It's nothing new. I think it's really new.
0: Well, I mean, Kim Kardashian used a surrogate on
3: one of
0: her pregnancies.
3: I think it blew up with the Kardashians. Yeah.
0: Beyonce used a surrogate on her second pregnancy.
2: Oh, I didn't know that.
0: Or her third. No, with the
3: Know this much, Eric?
0: She talked about it.
3: Oh, okay.
0: Yeah.
2: Oh. Interesting.
3: Eric saw a pregnancy watch.
4: Good for you, Eric.
0: I'm a huge ally.
3: Yeah.
0: And I think that I've definitely heard this take. I do not agree with this at all, that there's certain women out there that think you don't understand because you never carried the baby.
4: No.
0: And I mean, obviously, you went through different experiences.
3: Sure,
0: but, like,
3: yeah.
0: I think to each and every woman specifically, but especially couples, like, it is what's right for them. And if they, you know, choose to have a surrogate, I think that means no less than, you know,
3: carrying the baby.
4: Absolutely agree.
3: Yeah, traditional.
4: I absolutely agree.
2: I do agree. Less stretch marks. Thank you, Eric.
4: Eric, you gave me
2: Whoa. Thigh stretch marks.
0: Oh, okay. I'm the reason the gap's gone. Got it. Okay.
3: Whoa.
0: I didn't mean it like that, but she's blaming
2: what?
0: Me.
2: Shot. We will deal with this later off the air.
0: I didn't mean it like that.
2: Wow.
0: All right.
2: You did. All right. It said it.
0: No.
2: Oh.
0: All right. Jordan didn't help.
3: You
2: were coming off a birthday weekend.
3: Jordan had to do with this.
0: Mom's hot take. Lady Gaga has a baby. That's it for today on Mom's Hot Take. I'm brought to you by T-Mobile.
2: It's not it. It's not over.
0: It's better over here. I'm nervous. I'm blushing. Find out more at T-Mobile.com/magenta status.
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0: Social media pet peeves. Now, I understand I'm kind of casting stones from a glass house because everyone has something that's a friend of theirs posted. They're like, why don't you do this? And I'm sure I've done that. I know I've done it in the past.
1: Yeah.
0: I've tried to course correct some of the things I post, but there's one lately that's just really getting me.
1: Oh, it grinds your gears?
0: It's so bad. And it's just people that post the Almost Friday memes. Like, these started during COVID, and I get it. Like, it's kind of that, like, together we can wait for the weekend energy.
1: Right.
0: It's not just posting one. It's like, I have this one friend that will post. It's the Almost Friday account. He posts 10 or 15 of them in a row on his story.
1: Yeah.
0: No other content on his story for the rest of the week, by the way.
1: That's hilarious.
0: And then we have another friend that religiously pulls the slams laptop shut till Monday.
1: Right, yeah.
0: Again, multiple posts. And I'm like, once in a while, or after like a long week, or like when America's going through it, which one are we not? But like, you know what I mean?
1: Yeah.
0: Mm-hmm. I get it. Every single week, stop. And, if you don't ask me why I unfollowed you. That's my prerogative. That is me slamming my laptop shut.
1: On your stories.
0: On our friendship.
1: Yeah.
0: All right. So social media pet peeves, some of them can be trivial, but like, what gets you? Even if it's like your friend and you're like, oh, whatever, it's not really going to end our friendship, but this bothers me. What's your social media pet peeve? We'll talk about it next.

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I know you might not have one of those, but you can always listen on your computer. 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

0: Social media pet peeves on XYZ with Eric Zachary. What do people post or put on the internet that just, for no other real good reason, gets you? It bothers you?
1: Yeah.
0: Jordan?
1: My biggest social media pet peeve is, take me back for the vacations. Like, you did your one big one at Disney World, and 5 months later, we are still seeing the photos.
0: See, that's more
1: your big one at Disney World.
0: My problem. Yeah. I don't mind you posting an old photo,
1: sure,
0: like a memory, but when it's a trip you took 3 weeks ago,
1: right,
0: I don't need that.
1: I think my biggest issue is, like, we don't hear from you in between the time that you posted the first time and the 5 months later. Like, where was the walk through the park? You know, I'm down, you know, be boring. Everybody's boring. We can see that too, but you're stale on social media until your big June Disney World trip.
0: I love that we have a mutual friend that's just leaving Disney right now too. This is very coded. All of that said, I don't mind the old photos. I do think it's, like, weird when, because that just kind of perpetuates the idea that, like, you're only posting the good stuff. Like, we don't hear anything about your life.
1: Right.
0: We don't see your family. We don't see what you're doing and who you're hanging out with. But then you post that one cool photo you took 7 years.

0: move to Africa.
1: Right, like, right, exactly, exactly.
0: What do you mean?
1: Yeah, I'm sorry. I'm sorry I didn't see it.
0: I would love a Gen Z perspective here, Audrey, because you guys have a different take on social media than we do.
2: Yeah, I mean, I feel like for me, I am really conscious of who I follow on social media because I do not like to be annoyed. So I feel like I don't have, like, by social media, like, I feel like it's very hard to annoy me with, like, what you're posting or, like, how frequently you're posting or whatever, just because I'm like, well, that's what the platform's for. Like, I'm not going to be upset about that.
0: Right.
2: What I have, what has become a pet peeve for me is that on Instagram now, you can see people's Reels likes.
0: Yeah.
2: And when people shamelessly like Reels that, like, I do not want you to be exposed as sexist in my...
0: There's like a racist comedian. You saw someone like that post.
1: Right. How do I know that?
2: So I'm like... I mean, at least it's good because I feel like now I can, like, see what people are actually, like...
0: What's on their algorithm.
1: What's on their...
2: Exactly.
0: Yeah. Just send it in the DMs like me and Jordan.
2: That's so shameless.
1: That is so shameless.
0: The dudes liking Instagram models and they're married.
1: Yeah.
0: It's like, what are you doing?
1: It's just
3: I'm supporting her. She's an artist.
0: It's like, okay, man.
2: Have some decorum, genuinely.
1: Right. Just follow her OnlyFans. You really support.
0: Click the link. Click the link. And if you share a joint account, then you'll get a prepaid card at 7-Eleven. That's not something I've done.
1: Right.
0: I just want to say that's how my mind works. Like, if you're trying to be sneaky.
1: I was trying to expose them, Eric. You're trying to help them.
2: That's crazy.
0: XYZ.
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0: I think it's safe to say fall is officially here. Kind of use Columbus Day and Indigenous People Day as a marker in the calendar of like we're halfway through October. Spooky season is fully in effect.
1: Yeah.
0: Which, in my opinion, has been in effect a little too long.
1: Yeah.
0: But
2: get over it.
0: I'm okay with people dressing up starting now.
1: Okay.
0: Yeah.
1: So now that you're happy with people dressing up.
0: I didn't say happy. I said I'm okay with.
1: What if you were going to do Halloween? What would you be wearing? Where are you leaning towards this Halloween season?
0: Jeans.
1: No, you can't. No. You gotta play the game. You gotta play the game.
0: Oh.
1: If you had to, if your girlfriend was like, we are going to this Halloween party.
0: We're going to a masquerade thing, which is pretty easy, actually. It's just I have to wear a mask.
1: Okay, so.
0: Sick.
1: Scrap that. What would you be wearing?
0: I want to be Jordan
2: if
0: for Halloween.
2: If you were going to Halloween party, what would you be?
0: Jordan.
1: How would you be Jordan? Eric?
0: Well, I didn't say it would be the most appropriate costume.
1: Oh, Jesus.
0: I'm not doing blackface. I'm saying, like, I would wear his clothes and I would reenact a lot of the mannerisms of which Jordan does.
1: Do your best Jordan right now.
0: Hey, what's up? It's Jordan.
1: See,
2: that was bad.

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0: You think Thomas Edison and the things that he invented.
1: Yeah.
0: Usually light bulb comes to mind, the phonograph, the motion picture capture camera.
1: Yeah.
0: Now there's some politics of whether he invented them or he got inspiration.
1: We actually did a More About Nothing on that.
0: From other people. Yeah. All that to say, he also invented, I'm sure among other things, something very terrifying.
1: We're going to talk about his arguably biggest failure.
0: Okay.
1: Yeah.
0: Thomas Edison's biggest failure coming up next on More About Nothing. But first, a little bonus fact.
1: Apparently, a little lesser known Muppets knowledge, the creators have refused for decades to answer what Gonzo is in terms of an animal. And like animals are their whole thing.
0: Was that because Jim Henson never did? And then when he passed, they're like, we have to keep it a secret.
1: I think it's a combination of that and people just pressing and them being like, we're never going to let you know. Could be a bird. Could be a dinosaur. Could be the missing link.
0: That's a dumb question. I was going to be like, are any of them really animals?
1: Kermit
0: like,
1: the Frog.
0: Big Bird.
1: Fozzie Bear.
0: Okay, got it. All right.
1: Miss Piggy.
0: All right, there's your Muppet fact. We'll learn about Thomas Edison's biggest failure if you're going through a rough patch in life. coming up next. Shine bright like a diamond.

0: XYZ with Eric Zachary. It's called More About Nothing, all brought to you by Chick-fil-A, and it's exactly that. A little bit more about something you knew nothing about, fun facts, things that you could be like, hey, did you know this?
1: Yep.
0: And we try to make it as interesting as possible in a very quick way. Thomas Edison, we know him as the guy who invented the light bulb, the phonograph, the carbon telephone transmitter.
1: Yep. Uh-huh.
0: That's me being a nerd. the movie camera, as we know it.
1: Yeah.
0: All that. But he also, I think he had over like 1,000 patents.
1: Yeah.
0: Bound to have some failures in there.
1: And we're going to talk about one of the biggest ones, arguably the scariest one. He tried to roll out the Edison talking doll. Now, I love that you talked about all of his accolades, one being the phonograph. He thought, okay, next step, let's make a small phonograph, put it in these cute little dolls, kind of like American Girl dolls, and they would have like little voice activated phrases and sayings to them,
0: and
1: right?
0: We have audio of this?
1: We have audio of this. Mind you, this is
0: I'm thinking Annabelle.
1: 1890s. This could have been where they got Annabelle from.
0: Okay, here's some audio of Thomas Edison's talking doll from the 1890s. Absolutely not. Absolutely.
1: I'm sorry. I'm so sorry.
0: Jordan, what was that?
1: Okay, so basically...
0: Was that Thomas Edison trying to do a girl voice?
1: No, no, no. So what's cool about this is this might be like the first ever like documented recording artist in history in that he would... it's cringy. Yes. So he would have these dolls... And these women who were in the factories making them basically shout at the mini phonographs inside the doll to record nursery rhymes. But because they were shouting, these were in large factory halls. It's like 1890. The wax from the phonographs, by the time it made it to the shelves and in children's hands, had melted. So it did not come off how they originally intended, and they ended up being terrifying. They had to take them off the shelves 6 weeks into being on the shelf.
0: Talking toys have always freaked me out.
1: Yes,
0: Furbies, Tickle Me Elmos.
1: Yeah.
0: You ever seen a Tickle Me Elmo without the skin?
1: What?
0: Yeah.
1: No, that's not a thing.
0: Like people take the fur off it.
1: No, why?
0: Audrey has that AI pet. All right, one more time. The talking doll that Thomas Edison invented in the 1890s. Here's a clip of that. Nope. Yeah, pass.
1: Yeah.
0: Pass. At least it's spooky season. It's XYZ with Eric Zachary. More About Nothing, all brought to you by Chick-fil-A.
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0: XYZ with Eric Zachary as we wrap up your three-day weekend playing some of our favorite moments on XYZ that have happened over the past few weeks. But we still got a little new pumpkin spice for you.
1: What? Yeah,
0: that's what you're calling
1: us. Is this the new pumpkin spice?
0: We got a little new pumpkin spice. Audrey shared some gems, like you threw up because you ate too many pies at Apple Orchard once.
1: Yeah, it's like 11.
2: How many pies?
1: It wasn't really all pie. It was apple donuts, and then it was three slices of apple pie, and then it was a candy apple.
2: You
1: and
2: were
1: then
2: throwing them back.
1: It was.
0: Why?
1: It
0: Why
1: was
0: were you
1: a
0: doing
1: long
0: this?
1: Day. I don't know. I'm from Minnesota.
0: Okay.
2: I don't think that's indicative of
0: I love
2: being
0: that you
2: Minnesota.
0: Say that like that's a asterisk like on your license. Well, like when you have like a restriction
2: yeah. from Minnesota might eat pies.

0: Your mental health moment on XYZ with Eric Zachary. It's all brought to you by Progressive Insurance. I've really been struggling with separating my passion for what I do for work with like my hobbies. And what's really ironic is that's actually one of my go-to interview questions with artists. And I first asked it to Ed Sheeran, not to name drop, but he was painting a lot and he was painting his album covers. And I was like, you know, at what point when your hobby becomes your work, do you pivot to something else to clear your head? And I'm really bad about that. And I can't describe how thankful I am that I get to do what I love. Like, genuinely, I'd be doing this as a hobby if I wasn't getting paid for it. And I get to do it with people that I love. But as of late, I've really kind of lost my identity from my hobbies.
1: Sure.
0: And my primary, my go-to answer has always been, like, I'm a pilot. I love flying. It's very cost prohibitive.
1: Right.
0: You know? So even if when I can go up, not only is it time demanding, but, like, it's expensive.
1: Yeah, you know, it's not a cheap thing.
0: No, and I mean, I love it. It clears my head. I try to go up every 6 weeks or 8 weeks, but like, you know, that's all I can realistically afford from a time and financial standpoint.
1: Right.
0: And then I started going through my TikTok, and it sounds silly, but like, because of COVID and being locked up, I was posting so much different content on TikTok, and I've never been a huge TikTok guy. I was doing drum covers, and I was doing a lot of like one-off rants, like creative writing, SNL type stuff.
1: Yeah.
0: And I just haven't done it in years, and I almost came to tears. I'm like, what happened to me?
2: Like, oh my God, Eric, this is crazy. I had this same like kind of realization a few months ago where I was like, what is going, like, happened?
0: I used to do this so much. And then after I had a pretty tough night and a lot of anxiety, the next day I kind of woke up and picked myself up a little bit. And I was like, you know, if I went to that kid from 2 or 3 years ago that was doing all of that, and I showed him what I have now, he would have traded places in a second.
2: Yeah.
0: Right? I was living at home during COVID. I didn't really have a sustainable income at the time.
1: Yeah. Right.
0: And I think he would see the studio that we've built and the team we've built and be like, no, that, I want that.
1: Mm-hmm. Right.
0: But now I'm like, okay, there is a balance. I can still.
2: For sure.
0: Yeah. You know, so I made an effort over the weekend to start drumming again. And I'm not like a drummer. I'm never going to play in a band. I'm never going to be on stage. But it's a hobby I enjoy a lot.
1: Sure, yeah.
0: And then I'm also making an effort to start, like, as much creative content as we put out there, like, just also putting some stuff out there that's just for me.
1: Yeah.
2: Totally feel. Yeah. No. Okay. Yes. Because we were just talking about, like, the TikTok thing and, like, how, you know, it's, I don't know. Yeah. It's nice to make things for yourself, for sure. Yeah. I totally get
0: that. I think the reason it, I don't want to say it didn't succeed, like, it was fine. I was just never trying to become, like, a TikToker. But, like, back then I was so desperate for work or money that I was like watching the views too much.
2: Yeah, sure.
0: It kind of sucked the joy out of it.
2: Yeah, it's like you just got to do it for

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0: imagine if the Olympics were like, hey, we're not going to have sports anymore. I'm trying to, like, it just doesn't make sense to me. The primetime Emmys, which celebrate broadcast television, right, in its excellence.
1: Yeah.
0: Keyword broadcast television. Correct. Are no longer going to be on broadcast television. They're moving to streaming only, Amazon Prime for next year.
1: Yeah. I don't think, like, I don't know. I really don't go to Prime for much. So maybe that's just me.
2: Honestly, I'm on Prime.
1: Yeah.
2: Yeah. I feel like I use it for kind of a lot, but I also don't think that I would be like, let me go watch the Emmys.
0: It's just kind of like the Olympics saying, like, hey, we're going to talk about the sports, but we're not going to show you any of them.
1: Yeah, yeah.
0: The Grammys are like, here are the songs, but there's no performances.
1: You're saying the Olympics is solely on AM radio?
0: Yeah, basically. Shout out to all my AM radio friends.
1: Yeah, no shade.

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0: What kind of party host are you? If you have people over to your domain, your house, or your office space, whatever, how are you a host compared to your friends?
1: Yeah.
0: Who put this topic in here?
1: Me, but we were kind of...
2: It was a collab.
1: A conversation.
0: I'm guessing this is... we're doing a party this weekend, like an industry mixer with like photographers, videographers.
1: Yes. Mm-hmm. Yeah.
0: If you're in that world and you're interested, let us know. XYZ content on Instagram. I found out that Jordan's like, people will show up. And I'm like the kind of nervous host where I'm like,
2: yeah,
0: if they don't respond to me or respond to an RSVP, I'm assuming they're not coming.
1: Oh, yeah. They're coming. They'll be here.
0: That's just because like I watched my mom throw parties for years where like people would always tell her they'll show up. And because she's kind of got like the prom queen effect, everyone assumes other people are going to go so they don't have to go. And then, like, I would see several parties where, like, no one showed up. And my mom was heartbroken.
1: Mm. Oh. Aww, see, my parents would throw parties. And they'd be like, yeah, people are coming. And people showed up.
0: Your parents just open the door, play music loudly. And they're like, come on in.
1: Is that not what we are doing?
0: Yeah. Well, I mean, but they don't plan it, was my point.
1: Oh, yeah. Well, this is planned. People show up.
0: All right. We'll talk about what kind of host of a party you are next on XYZ.

0: What kind of party host are you? We're throwing a industry mixer. We're doing kind of a networking event for our new studio. And Jordan is very unbothered and unworried that people are coming. Our RSVP list currently has 7 people. 2 of them work for us.
1: Okay.
0: Yeah. And you're like, this is going to be great. It's going to be busy.
1: This is fine. Nobody wants to RSVP. They just want to show up. People just want to come.
2: Okay. You know? So we're having this conversation. Mm-hmm. Jordan's like, I just like to like stand in the corner and let people have fun. And I was like, I am absolutely incapable of having fun at a party that I have thrown. Like, I genuinely, because A, I'm worried about if people are coming.
1: Yeah. Right.
2: Because I think opposite to you, Eric, where you said, like, Virginia. You've seen your mom throw parties where people don't show up. I feel like my parents are, like, entertainers down.
1: Yeah.
2: Like, they're going to throw a party and everybody's coming. So I always feel so much pressure to, like, live up to that.
0: Yeah.
2: So I'm like, are you coming? Once everybody is there, are you having fun?
1: Right.
2: Do you have a drink? Do you like the music? Are you hungry? Yeah. Like, and by the end of the party, I'm like, I talk to everybody and also talk to nobody.
0: I'm very much like you, Audrey. I've had a few like small dinner parties or things at my apartment, but just, you know, stereotypical single guy. Like, I'm not often having people over for dinner.
1: Yeah. Sure.
0: That said, we have had like a lot of studio events or things that I've been in charge of. And I'm very similar to you, Audrey, or even at my parents' parties and stuff. It's like, I constantly feel like if I'm standing in any one part of the room for too long, I gotta pretend that I have someone else to go talk to or something to do. And I find myself often like going into the kitchen just to breathe for a second.
1: Right.
2: Well,
1: right.
2: Yeah. Cause I'm like, I am so worried that everybody's hot. The only time that I can breathe is when I can visibly see that everybody is like talking and having a good time. And like, maybe people are like on the porch or whatever, and that's when I'm fine, and then I need to be alone for a little bit.
1: I don't have that. I'm the total opposite. I'm in a small room telling one of the funniest stories ever to like 2 other people, and I could be throwing the party. People are here, and you know, there's food, there's drink. If you're good, I'm great.
0: Jordan, I want to enjoy myself. He's gotten better. We've co-hosted a lot of events together, right? In the beginning, because Jordan was so used to always whatever room he's in, he's telling a story, center of attention. Mm-hmm. He's used to be really bad about like also making sure like the ice is filled or like drinks are getting thrown away.
2: Oh, sure.
0: He's gotten a lot better. But the first couple times I was like, dude, you're not supposed to be the one partying when we got to make sure like everyone else is having a good time.
2: Well, that's the thing is it's hard to find the balance because there is a balance.
1: I'm not supposed to make sure anyone but Jordan is supposed to have a good time.
2: And you know what? I think
1: I can't control your fun. Control your fun.
0: You're
1: go have fun.
0: You're so selfless and so giving.
1: I think I am. I invited you to my party.
0: XYZ with Eric Zachary.
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0: XYZ with Derek Zachary. It is Monday, Columbus Day, Indigenous People Day, day off work day, hopefully, for you. And if you're not off work today, then hopefully we can make it just a little bit better with some of our favorite moments from XYZ with Derek Zachary from the last few weeks. Audrey, how was your weekend?
1: It was good. I went to the apple orchard.
0: You did?
2: Oh, fun. Uh-huh.
0: How many apples did you buy, or apple products did you buy?
1: Well, I kind of have a thing against apples, so I got like a few.
2: Why did you go?
0: Wait, are you talking about Apple the company or Apple like the fruit?
1: No, an apple orchard.
0: You have a thing against apples?
1: Well, I just, there was one time that I ate way too many pies and I threw up everywhere.
0: There's our gift to you, even if you didn't work today. It's XYZ with Derek Zachary.

0: Well, if this isn't the definition of irony, I don't know what is. The Emmys are the longstanding awards for primetime television, aka things that air on television,
1: right,
0: are now moving off broadcast television. 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
2: Isn't right. that crazy?
0: That's wild. Yeah.
1: I don't think they care about ratings, or we're just going to be watching clips.
0: I mean,
1: right?
0: I understand like VMAs moving off MTV as a channel, right? Even though they're not, they still air right, on, I think, right. CBS or whatever. Mm-hmm. But like shows that are not inherently about broadcast television, I can understand not being on television in today's streaming age.
1: Right.
2: Yeah.
1: Right.
0: You're the one night a year that celebrates broadcast television is no longer going to be broadcast?
1: I think award shows as a whole in the entertainment industry have lost the plot. So I'd love to see how this plays out.
0: Okay.
1: Yeah.
2: Right. Yeah.
0: The Emmys no longer going to be available on traditional terrestrial television anymore, only streamed on Prime Video. 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

0: Roma, Roma, Gaga, ooh la la, what's your bad romance?
1: Social media pet peeves. Now, I understand I'm kind of casting stones from a glass house because everyone has something that's a friend of theirs posts. They're like, why don't you do this? And I'm sure I've done that. I know I've done it in the past.
2: Yeah.
1: I've tried to course correct some of the things I post, but there's one lately that's just really getting me.
2: Oh, it grinds your gears?
1: It's so bad. And it's just people that post the Almost Friday memes. Like, these started during COVID, and I get it. Like, it's kind of that, like, together we can wait for the weekend energy.
2: Right.
1: It's not just posting one. It's like, I have this one friend that will post, it's the Almost Friday account. He posts 10 or 15 of them in a row on his story.
2: Yeah.
1: No other content on his story for the rest of the week, by the way.
2: That's hilarious.
1: And then we have another friend that religiously pulls the slams laptop shut till Monday.
2: Right, yeah.
1: Again, multiple posts. And I'm like, once in a while, or after like a long week, or like when America's going through it, which one are we not? But like, you know what I mean?
2: Yeah. Mm-hmm.
1: I get it. Every single week, stop. And, if you don't ask me why I unfollowed you. That's my prerogative. That is me slamming my laptop shut.
2: On your stories.
1: On our friendship.
2: Yeah.
1: All right. So social media pet peeves, some of them can be trivial, but like what gets you, even if it's like your friend and you're like, oh, whatever, it's not really going to end our friendship, but this bothers me. What's your social media pet peeve? We'll talk about it next.

0: Social media pet peeves on XYZ with Eric Zachary. What do people post or put on the internet that just, for no other real good reason, gets you, it bothers you?
1: Yeah.
0: Jordan?
1: My biggest social media pet peeve is, take me back the vacations, like... You did your one big one at Disney World, and 5 months later, we are still seeing the photos.
0: See, that's more
1: big one at Disney
0: World. My problem. Yeah. I don't mind you posting an old photo, like a memory, but when it's a trip you took 3 weeks ago,
1: right.
0: I don't need that.
1: I think my biggest issue is, like, we don't hear from you in between the time that you posted the first time and the 5 months later. Like, where was the walk through the park? You know, I'm down, you know, be boring. Everybody's boring. We can see that too, but you're stale on social media until your big June Disney World trip.
0: I love that we have a mutual friend that's just leaving Disney right now too. This is very coded. All of that said, I don't mind the old photos. I do think it's, like, weird when... Because that just kind of perpetuates the idea that, like, you're only posting the good stuff. Like, we don't hear anything about your life.
1: Right.
0: We don't see your family. We don't see what you're doing and who you're hanging out with. But then you post that one cool photo you took 7 years ago.
1: Yes. Yep.
0: And you just keep reposting it again and again and again.
1: Or when someone's like... Well, you didn't see my story. Like, if we're in real life,
0: I hate
1: and
0: that.
1: I'm like, oh, so what's been going on in your life?
0: I hate
1: And they're
0: that.
1: Like, oh, I just did this big thing. You didn't see my story?
0: Yeah, it's that expectation that you watch. This happens between my girlfriend and I a lot. It's very humbling. I understand where she's coming from, though. Like, it honestly bothered me more, and, like, the more I, like, have fallen in love with her, it's like, I'm just under the understanding that you probably see nothing I post.
1: Sure,
0: if it's important, I'll tell you to go look at it.
1: I guess I'll take your side on that because it's somebody close. Mm-hmm. Like, if I post something, chances are my wife has seen it, right? Mm-hmm. You expect that. But if it's someone I see, I don't know,
0: once every 7 months, and you're like,
1: exactly.
0: Oh, you didn't see this thing I did that one day for this 1 hour? It's like,
1: No.
0: I didn't even know you moved to Africa.
1: Exactly.
0: What do you mean?
1: Yeah, I'm sorry I didn't see it.
0: I would love a Gen Z perspective here, Audrey, because you guys have a different take on social media than we do.
2: Yeah, I mean, I feel like for me, I am really conscious of who I follow on social media because I do not like to be annoyed. So I feel like I don't have, like, by social media, like, I feel like it's very hard to annoy me with, like, what you're posting or, like, how frequently you're posting or whatever, just because I'm like, well, that's what the platform's for. Like, I'm not going to be upset about that.
0: Right.
2: What has become a pet peeve for me is that on Instagram now you can see people's reels likes.
0: Yeah.
2: And when people shamelessly like reels that, like... I do not want you to be exposed as sexist in my...
0: It's like a racist comedian. You saw someone like that post.
1: Right.
0: Why do I know that?
2: So I'm like... I mean, at least it's good because I feel like now I can, like, see what people are actually...
0: Sure,
2: like,
0: what's on their algorithm.
1: What's on their...
2: Exactly.
0: Yeah. Just send it in the DMs,
2: also,
0: like me and Jordan.
2: That's so shameless. That is so shameless.
0: It's like the dudes liking Instagram models and they're married.
1: What are you doing?
0: Come on.
3: I'm supporting her. She's an artist.
0: It's like, okay, man.
2: Have some decorum, genuinely.
1: Just follow her OnlyFans. If you really support.
0: Click the link. Click the link. And if you share a joint account, then go get a prepaid card at 7-Eleven. That's not something I've done.
1: Right.
0: I want to say that's how my mind works. Like, if you're trying to be sneaky.
1: I was trying to expose them, Eric. You're trying to help them.
2: That's crazy.
0: XYZ.
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0: 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My mom joining the show to provide her perspective on what's trending and
1: pregnancy.
0: Today, that's pregnancy. I'm assuming you mean Miss Lady Gaga.
1: Did anyone know she was pregnant? I did not.
0: According to Audrey, the fandom had suspicions.
2: I think the little monsters knew.
1: She kept this secret for like 9 months with just her fan base.
3: I love that, like, you're offended that you don't know. Like, Stephanie Germanotta did not call Mom of Mom's Hot Take.
1: Yeah. I cannot. I am shocked. Well, I am just shocked.
0: It's still unclear if she carried the baby or she used a surrogate. She used a surrogate. That sound is wild. All right, Mom's Hot Take about Lady Gaga's baby coming up next.

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0: Mom's hot take on XYZ with Eric Zachary. My mom is here to talk about, as she just yelled out, pregnancy. That girl's pregnant.
1: Pregnant.
0: My mom said that once in public. Lady Gaga has a baby, and this has been all over the news.
2: Is it a girl or a boy?
0: I don't think we know.
3: I don't think we know.
4: We don't know, for sure.
2: Wow, what a secret to hold.
0: Yeah. One of the biggest ones you can. But I think it's still unclear whether she used a surrogate or not. My guess is yes, because I'm pretty sure we've seen her in the public eye.
2: I think I would have seen her making her body beautiful with pregnancy pictures. You know what I mean?
3: I mean, as deep and studied as TMZ is, and for the first news to be a full baby, I think we would have known, unless she truly has just been gone for 9 months.
0: Did she make an announcement, or did it just get leaked that she has a kid now?
3: I think it got leaked.
0: Like, she didn't put it on Instagram right now.
2: Oh, no. I think she made an announcement. Didn't she?
0: No, you just said the opposite of everything you just said, Mom. Yeah, no, I think it's just finally an insider is like, yes, her baby is here, and please respect their privacy, the usual.
2: Okay, so what do we think of her using surrogacy? Well, I think surrogacy is
0: Mom's
2: huge.
0: Hot take. This is your take.
2: This is an era, definitely, a surrogacy era. Okay. I mean, I could now be 22 and be a pregnancy surrogate for life. I mean, that would be a dream job.
4: Career pregnancy, be pregnant always?
0: I know there's people that do this.
2: How much do you get paid? You get paid a lot of money.
4: Yeah, you do get paid a lot of money.
0: Yeah. I think it's also dependent on who you're caring for. Like, it's a negotiated rate.
3: Sure, yeah.
2: But 100%. Still, it's pretty high. I mean, geez.
0: Yeah, I mean, it's nothing new. I'm not taking shots at it, I think, obviously.
2: It's nothing new? I think it's really new.
0: Well, I mean, Kim Kardashian used a surrogate on one of her pregnancies.
3: I think it blew up with the Kardashians.
0: Yeah. Beyonce used a surrogate on her second pregnancy.
2: Oh, I didn't know that.
0: Or her third. No, with the
3: How do you know this much, Eric?
0: She talked about it.
3: Oh, okay.
2: Yeah, interesting.
3: Eric saw a pregnancy watch.
4: Good for you, Eric.
0: I'm a huge ally. Yeah, I think that I've definitely heard this take. I do not agree with this at all, that there's certain women out there that think you don't understand because you never carried the baby.
4: No.
0: And I mean, obviously, you went through different experiences.
3: Not.
0: But
3: sure,
0: I think to each and every woman specifically, but especially couples, it is what's right for them, and if they, choose to have a surrogate, I think that means no less than,
3: carrying the baby.
4: Absolutely agree. Yeah,
3: traditional. Yeah.
4: I do agree.
2: Less stretch marks. Thank you, Eric.
4: Eric, you gave me
2: Whoa. Thigh stretch marks.
0: Whoa. Oh, okay. I'm the reason the gap's gone. Got it. Okay.
3: Whoa. I didn't mean it like that, but she's blaming me.
2: Shot. We will deal with this later off the air.
0: I didn't mean it like that.
2: Wow.
0: All right.
2: You did. All right. It said it.
0: No. Oh. All right. Jordan didn't help
2: you
0: that.
2: Coming off a birthday weekend.
3: Jordan had to do with this.
0: Mom's hot take. Lady Gaga has a baby. That's it for today on Mom's Hot Take. I'll brought to you by T-Mobile.
2: It's not over.
0: It's better over here. I'm nervous. I'm blushing. Find out more at T-Mobile.

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0: Your mental health moment idea for the week on XYZ with Eric Zachary. Coming back to your hobbies, especially if you're a creative like us, and at one point mm-hmm. those hobbies were something that you really wanted to turn into work.
1: Right.
0: Mm-hmm. The long short of it is I am so thrilled that something I was trying to do on TikTok 4 years ago turned into essentially this mm-hmm. radio right. show, this mm-hmm. podcast, this TV show that we film.
1: Mm-hmm. Right.
0: But now I kind of got away from the other stuff that was making me happy that I was just doing because I had a ton of free time.
1: Mm-hmm. Sure.
0: Like drumming or writing skits or creative things. I was so worried about the views, and now I think I'm ready to go back to it just for my happiness.
2: Yeah.
0: Absolutely. And Audrey, you were talking about getting away from crafting and trying to come back to that.
2: No, yeah. I woke up, my birthday was on Friday, and I woke up and I was like, had kind of some plans for the day, and I was like, you know what I want to do instead, actually? I want to like sew this pair of shorts that I've been wanting to make for months. Mm-hmm. And I woke up and I had an old bed sheet and I was like, I can figure this out. And I figured it out and it felt so good to just like spend a couple hours doing something that I had been putting off because I just like didn't make the time for it.
0: Yeah.
2: Yeah, it was awesome. It was great.
0: And Jordan, I know you found your way back to music.
3: Yeah, I did. And there's no pressure on it. And I think that's the biggest part is like, you know, when you do these hobbies that could become jobs, you're worried about views. You're worried if the right people are seeing mm-hmm. it. Where now it's like, who cares? Just do it to enjoy and feel good about yourself.
0: Do what makes you happy. And just because it's something that doesn't necessarily earn you money, I know that's a privilege sometimes, but like it's also a mental health thing. If you're not carving out time to just be happy with yourself, then it's going to affect everything else in your life.
2: Yeah. Mm-hmm.

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0: When you think Thomas Edison and the things that he invented,
1: yeah,
0: usually light bulb comes to mind, the phonograph, the motion picture capture camera.
1: Yeah.
0: Now there's some politics of whether he invented them or he got inspiration.
1: We actually did a More About Nothing on that.
0: From other people. Yeah. All that to say, he also invented, I'm sure among other things, something very terrifying.
1: We're going to talk about his arguably biggest failure.
0: Okay.
1: Yeah.
0: Thomas Edison's biggest failure coming up next on More About Nothing. But first, a little bonus fact.
1: Apparently, a little lesser known Muppets knowledge, the creators have refused for decades to answer what Gonzo is in terms of an animal. And like animals are their whole thing.
0: Was that because Jim Henson never did? And then when he passed, they're like, we have to keep it a secret?
1: I think it's a combination of that and people just pressing and them being like, we're never going to let you know. Could be a bird. Could be a dinosaur. Could be the missing link.
0: That's a dumb question. I was going to be like, are any of them really animals?
1: Kermit
0: like,
1: the Frog.
0: Big Bird.
1: Fozzie Bear.
0: Okay, got it. All right.
1: Miss Piggy.
0: All right, there's your Muppet fact. We'll learn about Thomas Edison's biggest failure if you're going through a rough patch in life. Coming up next.

0: All right, that is it for us today. Some of our favorite moments from XYZ from the past couple weeks. Audrey, what was your favorite moment?
1: My favorite moment was when
0: this
1: I remembered
0: when you ask a kid a pop quiz and they're just saying more words.
1: No, it's from when I remembered the story of somebody who thought that your pants were my pants because they were so tight.
2: Oh, that was gonna be my favorite moment. My jeans you stole.
0: My jeans aren't that tight. It's ridiculous. This is propaganda.
1: It was so funny. They were like, "Audrey, are these yours?" I was like, "No."
2: Those were like,
0: that didn't happen.
2: I don't know how you get in those pants
0: because you bullied me.
1: I didn't say anything.
0: All right. XYZ with Eric Zachary. We got a brand new show for you tomorrow. We will see you. 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

0: Taylor Swift on 95.3 KUIC. It's your Hometown Morning Show with Dave McCallum in for John Young. John is going to be back on Monday. How you doing? Good to have you along today. We've got a great program in store for you. Coming up, Def Leppard and the Goo Goo Dolls are coming to the Golden One Center, and I've got your tickets in Box of Trivia. We're also going to give away tickets to the Papas and the Mamas. That's a Mamas and Papas tribute band, and that's coming up at the Vacaville Performing Arts Theater. We'll talk to Danielle Shea. Now, Danielle is with the Vacaville People Forum. They've got an event coming up called the BU Inclusion and Disability Resource Fair. The theme is a Halloween hoedown this year. We'll be talking about that. And I've got yet another word to win in the KUIC $20,000 trick-or-treat contest. If that isn't enough, we've got Cynthia Seats, for crying out loud. She's got a look at our commute this morning. Hey, Cynthia.
1: Sounds like the plan is already loaded. I don't know how I fit in here. Okay. Well, Fairfield to Vallejo, westbound 80. That's not loaded yet. Traffic's still moving fine between the Scales and the Carquinez Bridge approach. There's some stop and go in Vallejo on westbound 37, though. It's bogged up between the Mare Island Bridge and the lane merge. And Pittsburgh westbound 4 traffic slowing down between Leverage and Bailey. I'm Cynthia Seats, and that's your hometown traffic update.
0: Hi, thank you, Cynthia. 5:32 is our time, and the weather is going to be just like yesterday, maybe a couple of degrees warmer. Clear skies with highs in the upper 70s. Clear tonight with lows in the upper 40s. Then it gets a little bit warmer as we head toward the end of the week. So it's going to get back into the 80s, maybe even near 90 again. Don't have to worry about that for today, though. Our current temperatures, we're sitting in Suisun City at 48 degrees. It's 49 in Woodland. Benicia sitting at 49 in San Francisco. It's 50 degrees right now.
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0: Tracy Chapman on 95.3 KUIC. It's your hometown morning show with Dave McCallum in for John Young today. We've got to look at weather, but first let's check in with Cynthia Seitz. She's got a look at that commute this morning. Hey, Cynthia, what's going on out there?
1: Well, we're doing fine between West Sacramento and Vacaville, westbound 80. Starting to heavy up, but traffic moving, everybody getting along from the causeway to the nut tree. Stop-and-go traffic continues to build in Vallejo, westbound 37 between Wilson Avenue and the lane merge. And Antioch, westbound Highway 4 is slowing down in stretches after Summersville Road till you get to Willow Pass in Concord. I'm Cynthia Seitz, and that's your hometown traffic update.
0: Thank you, Sin. 5:49 is our time, and our weather is clear and nice today. A few degrees warmer than we saw yesterday. Look for highs under clear skies in the upper 70s around the East Bay and the Sacramento Valley as well. Clear tonight with lows in the upper 40s. It starts to get warmer mid to late week. Hey, next week we're looking at possibly some rain on Monday or Tuesday. Let's keep our fingers crossed. We could use some of the wet stuff. More great music coming up. I've got Men at Work on the way, Coldplay, and Pink all coming up.
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0: 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Dave McCallum for John Young in the Hometown Morning Show. Here it is, Tuesday, October 13th, 2026. Just in case you lost your calendar, I don't know why I'm reminding you of that. I need my calendar on my phone every day, I swear. Do you have any paper calendars, Cynthia?
1: I have two on the wall right now. I'm looking at October and November.
0: Really? So you actually use a paper calendar? Well, good.
1: I do indeed.
0: It's nice to see that the paper calendar business is still around and thriving.
1: I'm keeping it myself. Single-handedly.
0: 6:03 is our time. Let's check in on traffic and find out what's happening in that commute.
1: Hey, Vacaville to Fairfield, westbound 80 traffic, just a little bit heavy between 505 and the Cordelia Junction. Napa, westbound 12, Jamison Canyon, seeing some slowing between the Chardonnay Golf Club and Highway 29. Stop and go, Vallejo, westbound 37, Wilson Avenue to the lane merge, and now slowing over to Skaggs Island. And Antioch, westbound Highway 4 traffic is slowing down from L Street, Contra Loma Boulevard, all the way to Willow Pass in Concord. I'm Cynthia Seitz. That's your hometown traffic update.
0: Thank you, Cynthia. Coming up later on this hour, we're going to be talking to Danielle Shea. She's with the Vacaville People's Forum. They put on this great event every year. It's called the BU Inclusion and Diversity Fair. It's for people of all abilities and disabilities of the neurodivergent community. Everyone is welcome. It's a lot of fun, great fun out there, music and just activities, and a lot of resources too for families. So we'll talk to her about that coming up in about 45, 50 minutes from now. 6:04 is our time. The weather is clear today. We're going to see highs in the upper 70s, clear tonight with lows in the upper 40s. Then it gets a little bit warmer mid to late week. By next week, it looks like we might see some rain coming in on Monday or Tuesday. Let's keep our fingers crossed for that. 48 in Vallejo right now, 45 in Napa downtown. That goes for Fairfield and Sacramento as well. Antioch at 51, 50 in Winters.
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Trick or treat! 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

0: Imagine Dragons on 95.3 KUIC, the hometown morning show. Dave in for John today. 6:16 is our time. Hey, Scream's Coven Haunted House has opened. It goes for 8 scary nights at Solano Town Center. Proceeds from the event are donated to Fairfield PAL to support their career cafe program that helps local teens explore careers and build workplace skills. Once again, that's at Solano Town Center, or as I like to call it, Solano Mall. And I think everyone calls it Solano Mall. I mean, it's not Solano Town Center. I mean, come on, just will you stop? Look, Cynthia, I'm never going to call Alamo Plaza the ranch. I don't care. You can put as many signs up as you want. It's Alamo Plaza. Power Plaza. I'm sorry. It's Sprouts. It's Sprouts and the stores next to Sprouts. It is not Power Plaza. I'm sorry. I will never, ever get used to that. I'm sorry. Pardon my rant. It's 6:17. Let's check in on traffic.
1: I think they're more with you than are against. You're probably absolutely right. Hey, we do have some stop and go in Vallejo, westbound 37, Wilson Avenue to the lane merge. That's about a 19-minute delay. In Benicia, southbound 680, we're starting to see some heavy traffic between Parrish Road and about Lake Herman. And Antioch, westbound Highway 4, that's slowing down after Summersville. Stays that way till you get all the way over to Willow Pass in Concord. 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I'm Cynthia Seitz. That's your hometown traffic update.
0: And don't get me started on Golden Hills Plaza, for crying out. Give me a break. Weather today, it's looking good. We've got clear skies, highs in the 70s, upper 70s for the most part, upper 40s tonight under clear skies. We're going to start to warm up by just a couple of degrees tomorrow and through Thursday and Friday as well. It's going to be hotter toward the end of the week. Right now, it's very, very nice. 45 in Suisun City downtown, 50 in Vacaville, 50 also in San Francisco, Benicia 49, 47 in Woodland, and Davis downtown is 48 degrees.
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Got some birthday shout-outs coming up. If you're celebrating, want to hear from you, too. 448-KUIC or toll-free 1-800-698-KUIC. Here's Lady Gaga.

0: Class Animals on KUIC. It's Dave McCallum for John Young. It's the Hometown Morning Show. Thanks so much for listening. Appreciate you being there. We've got a lot of people who are celebrating birthdays today, including some locals. Alex Harmon, our good pal, is celebrating today. Have a great day, Alex. And another good friend of the program, Kurt Johnston, is celebrating. I won't mention how old you are, Kurt. Well, you're not that old anyway. Dennis Digman, thank you for listening, Dennis. We appreciate you as well. And you're sharing your special day with Paul Simon, Sammy Hagar, Marie Osmond, also a Sacha Baron Cohen, and Ashanti. They all are celebrating today. If you're having a good celebration, or even if you're not, we want to thank you for listening. It's really much appreciated. One other milestone today. Today is also National No Bra Day. It's right here, black and white. I got no joke. I just thought I'd mention it.
1: Hey, everybody. John Young here.
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0: Toto, toe the line. Or you can hold the line. 6:46 is your time. Dave McCallum for John Young in the Hometown Morning Show. It's Tuesday morning, but it's never too early to start thinking about the weekend, right? If you don't have any plans for Saturday, check this out in Vallejo. It's the Oktoberfest Car Show and Festival. You'll find that at the Solano County Fairgrounds. In Antioch, Four Jour is performing. That's a tribute to both Foreigner and Journey. That's at the El Campani Theater. And in Winters, at the Winters Opera House, it's the Fog City Swampers, a live CCR experience. 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Time to check in with Cynthia Seitz. She's got a look at that commute this morning. Hey, Cynthia.
1: Hey there. We've got some slow traffic right now. Cordelia southbound 680, actually from the I-80 connector to about Gold Hill Road. In Napa, it's a crash working westbound 12 Jamison Canyon. Two cars involved right at about Kirkland Ranch, and that's blocking the westbound lane. There's no shoulder to move these vehicles to, so you do have it gummed up from that point all the way to Highway 29. Also very gummy is Vallejo westbound 37, Wilson Avenue to the lane merge. That's about a 26-minute delay. It does continue slowly over towards Skaggs Island. And then Pittsburgh westbound 4 traffic stop and go between Loveridge and Port Chicago in Concord. I'm Cynthia Seitz. That's your hometown traffic update.
0: A very nice day in store. Clear skies, daytime highs in the mid to upper 70s. Overnight lows tonight are going to be in the upper 40s, and tomorrow it's going to warm up by a few degrees. It'll get a little bit warmer increasingly toward the end of the week. Then guess what? Early next week, we have a shot of rain on Monday or Tuesday. Let's hope for that. Coming up in just a few minutes, we're going to be talking to Danielle Shea. Now, Danielle is with the Vacaville People's Forum, and they put on an event each year called BU. It's an inclusion and disability resource fair for families with kids who are neurodivergent or might have certain abilities or disabilities. And we're going to talk about that. It's a fun event for the whole family. A lot of resources, a lot of fun activities. And we'll talk to Danielle coming up here in just a couple of minutes. 6:48 is our time.
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0: Rihanna, We Found Love on 95.3 KUIC, your hometown station. Dave McCallum and for John Young on the KUIC Hometown Morning Show. It's a real pleasure to have with me on the program now Danielle Shea. Danielle is from the Vacaville People's Forum. And Danielle, you have a wonderful event coming up at Creek Walk at Andrews Park. It's on the 25th, and it's called Be You. It's an interesting concept. Tell me about that. What is that about?
1: Hi, Dave. BU is an inclusion and disability resource fair. And we started it back in 2020, just after COVID, when we realized that there were a lot of people in the disability community who just weren't, were even more impacted by COVID, I think, than others, and were very disconnected from the community. I also, in my work as a special educator, hear from parents all the time that there's just nowhere to go to find out where resources are. So we started this event through Vacaville People's Forum, and it is, like I said, an inclusion and resource fair where we get together a lot of different community organizations and agencies that provide services to that community. And we also have a lot of fun. We have a lot of games and activities planned for people who attend. We really want it just to be a day of community and people getting to meet one another. And get out of the house and have a good time.
0: You know, that's fantastic, because many people don't, if you don't have someone in your family or that's close to you that has a disability or maybe is neurodivergent, you may not be aware of these things that are going on. And if you do have those issues in your family, if you have people with disabilities, sometimes you're looking around for resources and they don't really know where to turn. These are very special needs, and some needs are more intense than others, but they are special needs individuals that deserve to have a good time out in the community like everybody else does. And that's what BU is about. I understand that you have a kind of a Halloween hoedown theme. Is it scary or is it Western? I don't understand.
1: You know, I just really liked alliteration. We happen to be doing it in October, and who doesn't like to dress up? So it could be a little bit Western. It could be costumes. We'll have hay bales and photo backdrops and things like that along with the theme. Really, whatever anybody feels comfortable doing, but I'll be dressed up.
0: Fun. Absolutely. Well, it's going to be from 11 to 3 on October 25th at Creek Walk Plaza in Andrews Park. It is free and open to everyone in the community. That's what they're saying. Be you. Just be you. Come and show yourself off and have a good time with your family and friends. And hopefully you'll meet some new folks as well. Danielle, thanks so much for joining us this morning.
1: Thank you, Dave.

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It's the BU Inclusion and Disability Resource Fair. You're going to find it October 25th from 11 to 3 at Quick Buck Plaza in Andrews Park.

0: Journey, Don't Stop Believing at 95.3 KUIC, today's best mix. 7:05, that's Dave McCallum in for John Young. Yeah, John is going to be back about next Monday. Yeah, Johnny's got a medical procedure, and he's recovering nicely, I hear, so he'll be back in this chair then. Going to take a look at our weather in just a moment, but first, let's take another look at our commute. Cynthia Seitz has a look at what's happening out there on the roads. Hey, Sid.
1: Hey there, Dave. Looks good. Right here in Fairfield, westbound 80, traffic slowing down between about Sassoon Valley Road onto southbound 680, and that's in stretches till you get to about Gold Hill Road. There was a mention of a tire out there in the lanes of traffic posing a hazard. Perhaps a couple of vehicles hit it and moved over to the shoulder. Could be the cause for that slowing. American Canyon to Napa, westbound 12 Jamison Canyon. That's slow all the way from Miners Trail to Highway 29. There had been a two-car crash working right before Kirkland Ranch. That has been cleared, but the slow traffic remains. Vallejo, westbound 37, jammed solid Wilson Avenue to the lane merge, and then it continues slowly over to Skaggs Island. And Pittsburgh, westbound 4 has got that stop-and-go between Loveridge and Willow Pass in Concord. I'm Cynthia Seitz. That's your hometown traffic update.
0: Thank you, Cynthia. I've got Teddy Swims coming up, and it's Box of Trivia at 7:30 for your chance to win tickets to see Def Leppard and Goo Goo Dolls at the Golden One Center. Stick around for that, less than half an hour away. Weather today looking pretty good. We've got clear skies, highs in the upper 70s, clear tonight with lows in the upper 40s. Then it slowly gets warmer toward the end of the week. Next week looks like might be rain on Monday or Tuesday. Let's keep our fingers crossed for that. 50 degrees currently in Antioch and in Winters and in San Francisco as well. 45 in Suisun City, 49 in Benicia, and 51 in Vacaville at KUIC.
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0: Mariah Carey with Dream Lover on 95.3 KUIC. It's the Hometown Morning Show. Dave McCallum for John Young right now. And, hey, Cynthia, I got a question for you. Have you gotten your flu vaccine this year?
1: No, I have not.
2: You haven't? Oh, Cynthia.
1: I know.
2: You gotta do it.
0: I haven't gotten mine either, so what am I talking about? New study out. This is kind of interesting. Older adults, that wouldn't apply to you or me, older adults who get the flu shot may cut their risk of Alzheimer's disease by 40% compared to those
1: really?
0: Who don't get the flu shot. Yeah. It's a study looked at health records of 1.8 million folks. They followed people 65 and older. They tracked them for 4 years. They found a notable 40% drop in dementia cases among folks who have been vaccinated. So one other reason to get our flu shot, right? Not that that old thing applies to
1: if
0: us.
1: If I
0: but,
1: can
0: you know.
1: Remember to get over there and get it, yeah, if I can remember.
0: Uh-oh, it's too late. 717, let's find out what's happening in traffic.
1: We've got that heavy, slow traffic, Cordelia, southbound 680 between I-80 and about Gold Hill Road or so. American Canyon to Napa, westbound 12 Jamison Canyon, moving slowly from Ranch Road to Highway 29. Vallejo continues to be stop and go, westbound 37 Wilson Avenue to the lane merge, and then it is slow all the way over towards the Sonoma Raceway. And Pittsburgh, westbound 4 has got stop and go between Railroad and Willow Pass in Concord. 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I'm Cynthia Seitz, and that's your hometown traffic update.
0: And it's another clear and nice day with highs in the upper 70s. Clear skies tonight as well, lows in the upper 40s. Then it gets a little bit warmer as we head toward mid and late week. Next week, there is a shot of rain coming in Monday or Tuesday. 49 degrees right now in Concord, 47 in American Canyon and Rio Vista, 48 in Martinez, 50 in Pittsburgh, 46 in Clarksburg. Hello, Clarksburg. Coming up at 7:30, it's Box of Trivia, your chance to win a couple of free tickets to see Def Leppard and Goo Goo Dolls in concert at the Golden One Center.
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0: Ed Sheeran on 95.3 KUIC. It's the Hometown Morning Show. 7:35 is our time. And it is time now to play Box of Trivia. I opened up the old prize closet. What did I find? What fell out? Well, a couple of free tickets to see Def Leppard and the Goo Goo Dolls in concert at the Golden One Center. And also tickets to see the Papas and Mamas. This is the Mamas and Papas tribute band. And they're coming to the Vacaville Performing Arts Theater this weekend. The number to call, 448-KUIC or toll-free 1-800-698-KUIC. First one who gets it right gets the prize. And today's question is, 20% of spouses say this sport is a source of stress in their marriage. I think we can guess what this is. 20% of spouses say this sport is a source of stress in their marriage. Is it A, golf, B, football, C, wrestling, or D, baseball? Let's check the phone here. Hi, who's this? Hello, you're on the air. Don't be shy.
1: I think it's golf.
0: No, we have to get to know you first. What's your name?
1: Jim.
0: Jim, you're calling from?
1: Vacaville.
0: All right, sir. All right, so 20% of all spouses surveyed say this sport is a source of stress in their marriage. Is it golf, football, wrestling, or baseball?
1: I think it's A, golf.
0: You are correct, sir. Yes, indeed. Golf is a source of stress in a Are you married, sir?
1: Yes.
0: Your wife a golf widow?
1: No.
0: No, she's not. Okay. Well, it's a good guess. Yeah, you got it. We're sending you off to see Def Leppard and also Goo Goo Dolls in concert at the Golden One Center in Sacramento. And also, we're going to toss in a couple of free tickets to see the Papas and the Mamas at the Vacaville Performing Arts Theater this weekend. All right.
1: Okay.
0: All right, sir. Congratulations and thanks for calling in. 7:37 is our time.
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0: Denise Williams, let's hear it for the boy. Let's hear it, Cynthia. Come on.
1: You want me to hit the high note,
0: yeah,
1: don't you?
0: Mind.
1: Yeah, no. I'm no Denise Williams. No, I wouldn't do that to the people.
0: You're a much better singer than most people I know. 7:47 is our time. It's Dave McCallum for John Young. Hey, this Halloween, KUIC wants to... Oh, knock it off. Get out of there. I don't want you to play. I'll play you later, mister. Just... Watch it. This Halloween, they get so rude. They just come in and like, you know, is it time
1: so
0: to play
1: anxious.
0: Yet? No, it's not
1: so
0: time to
1: anxious.
0: Play yet.
1: Yes.
0: The Lumineers coming up on KUIC. Hey, if you want to stuff your candy bag this year with $1,000 in cash, it's the KUIC $20,000 trick-or-treat contest coming up at 8:10. I have another word that wins. When you hear that word, text it to 844-833-8221 for your chance to win a quick $1,000. Let's check in now with our commute and Cynthia Seeds.
1: Okay. We've got some heavy traffic in Fairfield, westbound 80 between Waterman Boulevard and Sassoon Valley Parkway. And then I'm seeing some stop-and-go traffic, actually, between Sassoon and Fairfield, westbound 12 Rio Vista. I would say from Emperor off and on all the way over to Beck Avenue. In Vallejo, westbound 80, traffic slowing down from Highway 37 to Cotola Parkway 780. Vallejo, westbound 37, stays jammed up. Wilson Avenue to the lane merge, and then it's stop-and-go in stretches till you get over to the Sonoma Raceway. Let's go Fairfield to Napa, westbound 12 Jamison Canyon. There's some stop-and-go stretches between Red Top and Highway 29, and there's lots of stop-and-go in Contra Costa County. Pittsburgh westbound 4 is the main one. That's leverage till you get over to Port Chicago in Concord. I'm Cynthia Seitz. That's your hometown traffic update.
0: Thanks. And 7:48 is our time, and we've got a little bit breezy conditions in Dixon and Vacaville this morning. That'll continue till just about noon or so. But other than that, we're looking great. Clear skies, highs in the upper 70s today around the East Bay and the Sacramento Valley, too. Clear tonight with lows in the upper 40s, and then it gets a little bit warmer as we head toward mid and late week. Next week, maybe some rain. 7:49 is our time coming up. I've got the Lumineers. I know they've been waiting. We're going to play right after this.
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0: 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Go, Cynthia.
1: I see you, Dave.
0: She can dance, I tell you. She's so good. You're a very good dancer. Me, you know, I can't Vogue, but I do the Field and Stream pretty well. That's my speed. 8:06, let's check in with Cynthia. See, she's got a look at that commute this morning. Hi, Sid.
1: Hey there. In Fairfield, westbound 80, just before Air Base Parkway, it's a new wreck. It's got a couple of vehicles over on the right-hand shoulder, but traffic is stop and go on the approach. Traveling American Canyon to Napa, westbound 12, Jamison Canyon. It's slowing down from Spurs Trail all the way to Highway 29 in Napa. That is due to a crash that is working. It's got a couple of vehicles over on the right-hand shoulder right before Kirkland Ranch, so it's just slow that whole stretch. Vallejo, eastbound 37 at the connector to eastbound 80 Columbus Parkway. There are three vehicles blocking the left lane of the connector. We continue to have that jammed, solid traffic. Vallejo westbound 37 starting at Wilson Avenue. It stays that way till you get past Skaggs Island. And Benicia southbound 680 traffic slowing from 780 now all the way across the Benicia Bridge span into Martinez about Marina Vista before you break free. But you're going to slow down once again southbound 680 when you get to Highway 4 in Concord. It stays stop and go all the way into Walnut Creek. I'm Cynthia Seitz. That's your hometown traffic update.
0: And it's 8:07 on the KUSE Hometown Morning Show. You're probably thinking, who's that dude that doesn't seem to know what he's doing? Well, my name's Dave McCallum. I'm in for John Young this week. John will be back on Monday. He's out for a medical procedure, and he's going to come back good as new, I'm sure. Hey, weather is looking good. Clear skies with the upper 70s for highs today throughout the Sacramento Valley and the East Bay area. Clear tonight as well. We're going to see lows in the upper 40s. Gets a little bit warmer mid to late week, and then we might have a chance of rain early next week, but we don't have to worry about that for now. Current temperatures, we've got 52 in Vacaville at KUIC, and it is time now for another word in the KUIC $20,000 Trick or Treat Contest. We're giving away $1,000 to one lucky winner, and we're going to do it 20 times. 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

0: Michael Jackson on 95.3 KUIC, your hometown station. You know, we're pretty social around here. That's why we're on social media. We're in touch, so we'd love you to be in touch with us as well. Check us out on Facebook, Instagram, we're on X, and we'll be on TikTok as soon as we can find a 12-year-old to show us how to do it. So check that out. Let's find out what's happening. I don't get it. I'm trying, Cynthia. I'm trying. Let's check in and find out what's happening in our commute.
1: We've got a couple of crashes working between American Canyon and Fairfield. This is eastbound 80. I can see that it's like lit up before Red Top Road. Don't know the particulars on the crashes, but that traffic is solid. Also, if you're traveling Vallejo, this is eastbound 37 at the connector to eastbound 80 Columbus Parkway. Three vehicles blocking the left lane of the connector. People are outside of their vehicle, and then there are vehicles, that is. And then there's a second crash with two vehicles blocking both lanes before this crash. So that is gummed up with traffic really coming to a stop. Vallejo westbound 37, that's jammed solid. Wilson Avenue to the lane merge. I'm trying to see where you can go freely. Benicia Bridge, also that's slowing down. On the bridge span, southbound 680, all the way down till you get to Concord, westbound 4, when you actually become stop and go, and southbound 680 will stay stop and go into Walnut Creek. 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I'm Cynthia Seeks. 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
0: A little breezy around Vacaville and Dixon this morning, and then it calms down a bit. But clear skies all day long around the East Bay and throughout the valley as well. Upper 70s for highs. Clear skies overnight with lows in the upper 40s. Then it gets warmer mid to late week. Our current temperature is 49 degrees in Suisun City. It's 52 in San Francisco, 50 in Benicia, Woodland, and Davis. Vacaville sitting at 55 at KUIC. Coming up, it's What Do You Think? 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They offer tastings and tours, different levels of memberships. 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

0: He looks like Pee Wee Herman and sings like Barry White. Never judge a book by its cover, right? That's Rick Astley on KUIC. 8:33 is our time. Dave McCallum in for John Young on the Hometown Morning Show. And it's time now for What Do You Think? I've got a really nice prize today, a $50 gift card to Ballykeel Estate Winery. A wonderful place. They've got a great automobile collection, a collection of historic tractors, and, of course, the wine and the environment, absolutely spectacular. 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It's a new survey from YouGov that's out. They found that the median household in America owns this many televisions. 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Clear skies with highs in the upper 70s today. Clear tonight with lows in the upper 40s. Then it gets a little bit warmer mid to late week. A little bit breezy right now in Dixon and in Vacaville. And our current temperatures, Vallejo sitting at 50, 48 in Napa, 53 in Fairfield, 49 in Sacramento, 55 in Antioch, 57 in Winters right now. Got an answer to my question? Let's go to the phone. Hi, who's this? Hello.
1: Hello.
0: Hello. Who's this?
1: Hi. Hi, Dave. This is Colleen McFadden.
0: Oh, how are you, Colleen?
1: Great. How are you?
0: I'm great. Thank you. Enough pleasantries. Let's get right to our question here. Colleen, a survey from YouGov found that the median household in America owns this many televisions. How many is it?
1: I'm going to say average of 3.
0: We're very close, but I'm sorry, Colleen. Try again.
1: Thank you.
0: You're so welcome. I'm sorry. Did I cut her off? Hi, you're on KUIC.
2: Hey, Dave.
0: Hey, who's this?
2: This is Mike.
0: Mike, where are you calling from, big guy?
2: Pleasant Hill.
0: Mike from Pleasant Hill. This survey finds that the median household in America owns how many televisions?
2: I'll say 5.
0: 5? Wow, geez, really? No, it's not 5. It's not 5. Actually, he's getting pretty close to the number we have in our house, I'm embarrassed to admit. Hi, who's this?
3: Heather.
0: Heather from?
3: Vacaville.
0: Heather from Vacaville. This survey from YouGov found the median household in America owns this many televisions.
3: 2.
0: 2 is correct. You are right.
3: Yay!
0: I'm a little surprised. I thought it might be 3. But you know, anyway.
3: Yeah, I kind of thought it was maybe more, but.
0: Yeah. 25% of Americans say they own 2 televisions. 22% say they own 1. This, I think, is really interesting. 14% of all respondents say they don't owe any televisions. Good for them.
3: Wow.
0: Yeah. Well, they're readers. Yeah. You know what I mean? We should all read more. And this I love.
3: I agree.
0: On the upper end, 4% of respondents said they own 6 or more televisions in their home. Yikes.
3: Wow.
0: And there's still nothing to watch. Well, congratulations. We're going to send you off to Ballykeel Estate. $50 gift card for you. I think you're really going to enjoy it. Stay in line for just a moment, okay?
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0: Connie Crowes with Mr. Jones on 95.3 KUIC, your hometown station. Dave in for John today. You know, it's a pretty tough economy. It's hard to make ends meet and for people to meet their household budgets. And especially if you're the sort who likes to give back to the community, and it's harder and harder to do so because you're just trying to keep things going in your own family. Well, here's one way to give, and it doesn't cost you a cent. 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That's right. The American Red Cross is offering a lot of fun incentives these days for folks who want to donate blood. 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I'm a regular blood donor, and I hope that you'll consider being one as well. 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Just click on announcements. And now let's check in with Cynthia Seitz. She's got a look at our commute.
1: I do. Hey, in American Canyon, westbound 80, just before American Canyon Road, there is a black cow walking around really close to the traffic on the right-hand shoulder. This is the second cow loose in the area this morning, so just be really careful. And Vallejo, eastbound 37 at the connector to I-80 eastbound, there is a three-car accident still working there, and it's really jammed up. You've got traffic that's backing you up almost to Highway 29. Vallejo, westbound 37, that traffic remains stop and go between Wilson Avenue and the lane merge. I'm Cynthia Seitz. That's your hometown traffic update.
0: And 8:48 is our time. The weather is looking pretty good. We have clear skies for the most part. We can see highs in the upper 70s today, lows in the upper 40s. Then it starts to warm up a bit. Like, for example, today it'll be 77 or thereabouts in Vacaville. Tomorrow we're expecting it to be 82, then 88 on Thursday. So slowly creasing temperatures. But overall, the weather is looking very, very nice. None of the wet stuff until at least next Monday. We won't have to worry about that for a while. 8:49 is our time, and I've got Billie Eilish coming up.
2: Well, fall is here. And
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0: A little breezy in Dixon and Vacaville this morning. Nothing we can't handle, though. It's a beautiful day. Otherwise, mostly sunny skies. Highs in the upper 70s around the valley areas and the East Bay, too. Clear skies tonight with lows in the upper 40s. Then we start to warm up a little bit as we start to get toward the end of the week. Coming up, I've got Goo Goo Dolls, Alicia Keys, Tears for Fears, and more.
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The next word that wins is coming up next hour at 10 minutes past. You could win the daily prize of $1,000 in the KUIC $20,000 trick-or-treat contest.

0: Your hometown station, 95.3 KUIC. That's it for me for today. I'll be back tomorrow morning. John Young is back in this seat on Monday. Take good care. Jerry Stewart is next on KUIC. She's got the 10 o'clock stretch for you. We'll talk soon.
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The next word that wins is coming up next hour at 10 minutes past. 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
1: 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Oh, here's Taco putting on the Ritz.

The 10 a.m. stretch is brought to you by Mancini's Sleep World. Rest easy. Coming up this hour, I have Creed, Lorde, Rihanna, Outfield, and Natalie Imbruglia, just to name a few. And in 7 minutes, you betcha, the trick-or-treat word that wins this hour. It's 10.

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0: Beautiful fall day today for you with plenty of sunshine. Hi, it's Jerry Stewart with you on the Tuesday Dogtail Edition. So your hometown weather includes plenty of sunshine today, highs in the 70s. Now, tomorrow and Thursday, we're going to start with highs in the mid to upper 80s. Then come Friday and Saturday, highs will be between 90 and 92 degrees. Pretty toasty. Lows overnight dropping into the 40s and very low 50s. So it is time, my friend. I'd love for you to win $1,000 during the $20,000 Trick or Treat contest. 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And of course, when you hear the word, you have to text us that word to 844-833-8221. And this hour's word is fall. F-A-L-L. Text me now. 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

Hey, coming up in 11 minutes, 9 Halloween costume ideas that are so easy to find at thrift stores. Make sure you stay with me for that. Here's Sia.

0: Hometown Middays with Natalie and Imbruglia. Hey, it's Jerry Stewart. I'm going to bring you Tuesday Dog Tales next hour. Hope you get to hang out with me then. All right, according to Martha Stewart, my friend's mother, Martha Stewart, there are 9 Halloween costume ideas that are so easy to find at thrift stores. Like, 1, a kitschy tourist. Love this. You know, with the hats, the flowers in the hair, the flower lays, and of course, a Hawaiian shirt. Definitely. Oh, and a pair of oversized sunglasses. You can be anyone from the Scooby-Doo gang. Yes, you could be Daphne, Velma, Fred, Shaggy, and of course, Scooby. I mean, that's so easy to do. Plus, 3, you could be Rosie the Riveter. 4, Wednesday Addams. Love that. Vintage frocks and Peter Pan collars all fit the bill there. 5, you can be Holly Golightly. Of course, it's the iconic Breakfast at Tiffany's costume. 6, Marty McFly. Indeed. Marty McFly's layered outfit from Back to the Future. 7, you can become a classic mime. That's so easy. 8, a timeless ghost. How about a thrifted tablecloth for that? Or 9, Mother Martha says you could be Martha herself. It could be creative or tongue-in-cheek. You know, for the Martha look, a thick, crisp button-down shirt, tailored slacks, and a chic apron.
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For this Tuesday Dogtail Edition, this hour you're going to find Prince, Maroon 5, Cher, Luke Combs, even some Tom Petty from 95.3 KUIC.

0: KUIC with Alex Warren. Hey there, it's Jerry Stewart. Thanks for joining me today. Listen, we look like Eskimos at the dog park this morning. My goodness, it was freezing. We were all bundled up in sweatshirts and down jackets. So we do have a little coolness this morning. Otherwise, we're going to have a high of 79 today. Tomorrow, plenty of sunshine, high of 84. Then Thursday through Saturday, we're going to have highs hovering right around 90 degrees. Plenty of sunshine. And then cooling things down come Sunday with a high of 83. Lows overnight dropping into the upper 40s and the low 50s. Right now, 71 in Vacaville. And coming up next, it's MJ.
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0: That's Tom Petty at 95.3 KUIC. Free falling. All right. Hey, good morning to you. I'm Jerry Stewart, and it's time for Dog Tales. It's Tuesday Dog Tales, my friends. So what we're going to talk about today, you actually may be making some dog walking mistakes without realizing it. So check this out. Number one, letting your dog pull constantly. No, it turns every walk into a stressful tug of war, right? A pulling habit can escalate into reactivity because your dog is already over-aroused. So teach a reliable stop-and-go routine. Number two, if you skip sniffing time, big mistake. That's how they're reading the world, right? So if you're kind of rushing them along and, boy, the walks become pure cardio and no mental satisfaction. Next, using the wrong leash or harness. That's a no-no. Yeah. The gear actually shapes behavior more than you realize. A clip-back harness can encourage sled dog power, while a front clip actually redirects the momentum towards you. So start out with a sturdy 6-foot leash. Walking during extreme heat, big no-no. Hot pavement can actually scorch the dog's paws in seconds. So actually, touch the ground yourself. If your hand feels hot, forget about it. All right, next, ignoring your dog's body language. Yep. If they have tight mouths and stiff tails, that can predict explosions. If your dog is constantly whispering with ears, tail, eyes, and weight shifts, well, lip licking, yawning, whale eye, or sniffing the ground can actually signal stress, not stubbornness. And finally, allowing unsafe greetings. Friendly does not mean safe when leashes tangle and arousal spikes, right? So running straight in face-to-face is a rude dog etiquette and can trigger snapping. There you go, your Tuesday Dog Tales. Coming up, I've got Katy Perry and Aerosmith after the break.
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0: We're going to get to your word that wins in just seconds, my friends. Did want to let you know that Bruno Mars is a top projected contender for several nominations at the 2027 Grammy Awards. And one, of course, of those nominations is going to be for Album of the Year for his The Romantic. Pretty cool stuff. Your hometown weather? Well, looks like we've got another beautiful day today. Highs to about 79. Tomorrow, high of 84. Thursday, Friday, Saturday, we're going to be hovering right around 90 to 92 degrees. And then on Sunday, things are going to cool down a bit to a high of 83. Right now, 73 in Vacaville. So, you ready to win $1,000? It's so easy, my friends, in the Trick or Treat Words That Win contest. So, I give you a word. And when you hear it, text us immediately to 844-833-8221. That's how you get in on the winning. All right, you ready? So your word this hour, air, like on air, A-I-R, air. Text me now. Good luck.
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Eddie Money on Hometown Middays with Jerry Stewart. Thanks for joining me today. You know it's Tuesday Dog Tales, right? And I cannot believe this article, but in Britain, pets are being poisoned by recreational drugs in record numbers. Can you believe this? So there's a helpline. Their calls have spiked 87% since the year 2021. This is incredible. Experts say the dogs are swallowing drugs found in parks, alleyways, cemeteries, and even in human waste. Okay, they're most often exposed to discarded cannabis,

0: nicotine products, cocaine, and psychedelic mushrooms. How about that? So the UK's Animal Poison Center logged actually 633 drug-related pet calls last year. That's like an average of one per day. Experts urge owners to seek immediate veterinary care if they suspect their pet has ingested the drugs. Goodness. Coming up, Chainsmokers and Coldplay.
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I mean, plenty of reasons to stick around for the 1 o'clock hour of Hometown Middays. Yes, I've got Thompson Twins, Avicii, Evanescence, even some Harry Styles for you from 95.3 KUIC.

0: Hard to believe that we're almost at the middle of this month, and we're still going to get 90-degree temperatures by this weekend. Goodness. Jerry Stewart with you. Let's get to your hometown weather. First, 79 is our high for today. Tomorrow, high 84. Thursday, Friday, and Saturday, it looks like we're going to hover right around 90 to 92 degrees. And then things are really going to start to cool down on Sunday with a high of 83. Next Monday, we might even have a shower possible. Crazy weather. So lows overnight dropping into the upper 40s and very low 50s. Right now, 75 in Vacaville, and Blind Melon is coming up after the break.
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95.3 KUIC with Journey and Faithfully. Hey, it's Jerry Stewart, just about ready to make room for Mel McKay. She's filling in for Jeff Dorian today. But first, we also bring you the KUIC contemplation for this date. Yeah, it kind of gives you something to think about for the afternoon, right? Okay, so on this date, October 13th, 2023, Ms. Taylor Swift, her Eras Tour opened in U.S. theaters. It was met with significant ticket demand, amassing a record $37 million on its first day of pre-sales in the U.S. and over $100 million in total global pre-sales. The Eras Tour, of course, became the highest grossing concert film of all time, earning a total $267 million in its limited theatrical run.

0: worldwide. Now, the film documents her wildly popular Eras tour using footage shot during 3 Los Angeles shows in August. Wow. You go, Miss Taylor Swift. Enjoy life as a bride. Yeah. Okay, coming up, I'm going to feature David Guetta featuring Sia after the break.
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0: 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Good afternoon, Mel McKay filling in for Jeff Dorian. 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Hometown weather, sunny skies today and a high of 79, clear tonight with a low down to 43, currently 76.
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0: 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I'm Mel McKay, filling in for Jeff Dorian. 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

Everybody, I heard from John Young yesterday. He's having his prostate repaired, and he is doing really, really well. Sending him lots of love, and we miss him, but Dave McCallum is doing an awesome job filling in for John Young on Hometown Mornings. Thank you so much for the calls and emails about, is John okay? What's going on? Prostate repair. He's gonna be fine. He wrote a blog about what's going on. If you want to read it at

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1: Benson Boone, Beautiful Things on 95.3 KUIC. Mel McKay for Jeff Dorian. Gautier, Beyonce, and INXS are all coming up. Hometown weather, sunny skies today with a high of 79. Clear tonight with an overnight low down to 43. And warming up tomorrow. What the heck? I thought we were in fall, but apparently not. We're going to be like low 90s in the next couple of days. Tomorrow, 85. Currently our high. We did it. We hit it right now. 79 outside our studios in Vacaville.
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15: Good afternoon. Eastbound 80, a couple of stretches of slow-moving traffic. Seeing some brake lights in Vallejo between the 780 connector and Redwood Parkway. Sluggish traffic in Fairfield this afternoon from the truck scales till about Airbase Parkway. Mostly commute slowing. I do have reports of a fender bender on the shoulder around Airbase Parkway. Initially was causing some issues in one of the left-hand lanes, but everything has moved to the right-hand side. Still some activity there, so contributing to some extra traffic in Fairfield for your Tuesday drive. Freeing up through Vacaville and Dixon. Some slowing out of Davis before the Causeway. Brake lights starting just past Richards Boulevard. Freeing up headed across the Causeway this afternoon. Westbound 80 moving pretty smooth. No accidents or delays. Highway 12, some stretches of brake lights in Fairfield and Sassoon. A bit of slowing around the Rio Vista Bridge. Northbound 680, sluggish traffic in working your way into Fairfield around Gold Hill Road, and eastbound 4, seeing some stop-and-go traffic in Concord around the 242 connector. Just your typical brake lights on other freeways right now. No active accidents for the Tuesday drive. That's your KUIC hometown traffic. 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

The next word that wins is coming up next hour at 10 minutes past. You could win the daily prize of $1,000 in the KUIC $20,000 Trick or Treat Contest. Mm-hmm.

0: Parkway. I did have an earlier accident reported in Fairfield at Air Base Parkway. Had a couple of vehicles in left-hand lanes. Everything got moved to the shoulder before the top of the hour. Seeing the brake lights improving this afternoon. My reports are indicating there's still a bit of activity on the shoulder, so some sluggish traffic at the moment still approaching Air Base Parkway. Eastbound 80 looking good through Vacaville and Dixon. Pretty smooth through Davis. Just a little bit of slow traffic out of Davis across the causeway. Westbound 80 looking pretty good for your Tuesday drive. Other freeways, more of your usual commute traffic. Some brake lights, Highway 12 through Fairfield and Sassoon. Northbound 680, a chunk of slowing into Fairfield before Gold Hill Road. Eastbound 4, a bit of stop-and-go traffic in Concord between 680 and Willow Pass Road this afternoon. 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
1: 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Mel McKay filling in for Jeff Dorian. He'll be back tomorrow. Pretenders, Eagle Eye Cherry, and Lady Gaga and Bruno Mars are all coming up. And coming up at 10 minutes past the hour, I'm going to give you another word that wins for KUIC's $20,000 trick-or-treat contest.
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10: Good afternoon. Some of your typical brake lights for the Tuesday drive. Going to be slow in Vallejo, eastbound 80 between the 780 connector and Redwood Parkway. Fairfield looking at sluggish traffic from before the 680 connector till about Airbase Parkway. I had earlier reports of an accident at Airbase Parkway that was blocking a left lane. Everything's been moved to the shoulder from the top of the hour. Still a bit of activity to the side, contributing to some extra brake lights in Fairfield this afternoon. Moving pretty smooth through Vacaville and Dixon. Just a bit of slow traffic out of Davis before the causeway. You'll start slowing down right around Mace Boulevard this afternoon. Otherwise, looking pretty good. Interstate 80, westbound 80 is moving smooth. Northbound 680, some brake lights into Fairfield starting before Gold Hill Road. Highway 12, a couple of stretches of sluggish traffic through Fairfield and Sassoon. Some brake lights in both directions. Currently no active accidents. Just some more of your typical commute traffic rolling through the Tuesday drive. That's your KUIC hometown traffic. I'm Lyle Glass.
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0: Lady Gaga and Bruno Mars, Die with a Smile on 95.3 KUIC. 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Hometown weather, clear skies tonight with a low down to 43 and warmer tomorrow. Sunny with a high of 85. Hey guys, it's October. Mother Nature is revolting against fall weather. At least it's chilly at night. Yeah. Currently 78.
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3: Good afternoon. Eastbound 80, seeing some slow stretches of traffic in Vallejo, Fairfield, and Davis this afternoon. Mostly commute traffic as we continue through the drive. I had reports of an earlier fender bender in Fairfield around Airbase Parkway, but everything's completely cleared from that. I do have reports of some tree work going on the shoulder around West Texas Street. Could be causing a bit of extra delay on the off-ramp, but otherwise things are looking okay. Just your usual commute traffic in Fairfield this afternoon. Westbound 80 moving pretty smooth. Northbound 680 brake lights into Fairfield starting around Gold Hill Road. Eastbound 4 seeing stop-and-go traffic in Concord between 680 and Willow Pass Road. Hang around commute traffic on those other freeways. No active accidents are currently being reported. That's your hometown traffic. I'm Lyle Glass.

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0: 8.
1: Good afternoon. Eastbound 80, got a couple of stretches of slow traffic. Seeing some brake lights hanging around in Vallejo, Fairfield, and Davis this afternoon. Your typical pockets of commute traffic for the Tuesday drive. No accidents are currently being reported for any of those chunks of slowing. Westbound 80, looking pretty good. Highway 12, a couple of stretches of sluggish traffic through Fairfield and Sassoon. Northbound 680, moving slow into Fairfield. Seeing the brake lights starting around Gold Hill Road. Eastbound 4, some heavier traffic in Concord. Stop and go between 680 and Willow Pass Road. Just your usual brake lights as we continue through the drive. No active accidents are being

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15: Afternoon, eastbound 80, a few stretches of slow traffic. Got some brake lights in Vallejo between the 780 connector and Redwood Parkway. Still moving slow in Fairfield, eastbound 80. That traffic from just before 680.

0: till about Airbase Parkway, and then some sluggish traffic as you're working your way eastbound 80 out of Davis. Brake lights before the causeway, starting right around Mace Boulevard. Not too bad of a backup out of Davis this afternoon, but still a chunk of brake lights to be prepared for headed across the causeway. Otherwise, looking pretty good. Westbound 80 is moving smooth. Other freeways are looking all right. You'll see a couple of stretches of sluggish traffic. Highway 12 through Fairfield and Sassoon. Eastbound 4, some stop-and-go traffic in Concord between 680 and Willow Pass Road. Just a bit more commute slowing on those other freeways. That's your KUIC hometown traffic. I'm Lyle Glass.
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